Let's try it one time slower.

That was Adam Rudolph's Moving Pictures from the album Both And with Blues in Orbit.

From the album Basshead, that was Matt EP with the track Sugar Lips.

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From hatred in the street to toxic diplomatic wrath, allies

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monotonous the sounds of the forest would be if the music came only from the top 10 birds. We give all the birds a chance. WREK, Atlanta.

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